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step waiting outside my door. I hang there unable to move while my blood clings to that oak. And silence takes the air away, and my body forgets.

inside. 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